mix up. Look at things different, see the bigger picture. Those were the days, hard work forever pays. Now I see you in a better place. How can we not talk about family when family's all that we got?

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I feel for her, I really do. 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

Focus, sweat soaked in, no length in my spare seat. 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
1: Versace, Versace, Medusa head on me like I'm Illuminati. 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

0: 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Yeah, whole team winning, that's your loss. She left you for a baller, that's your fault.
1: Your fault.
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0: gang gang twins whistling. 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
1: 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A lot. 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Put this nigga in stone. 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I can't. What do I need? 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She's trying to finesse Polly Market for bread. Where's the beef? It's cooked. Where's the boy? He's booked.

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Where does it go? My head. How much I got? A lot. Don't leave again, I won't. 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Put this nigga in. Don't. What's up, shebang? All of my ops, they dead. What am I now? How do I feel to refresh? Secrets I know got you stressed. Will I take those to my death? Haven't decided just yet. Yeah. 40 was such a bang. All of my ops, they dead. Please don't put me to the test. He's trying to get back on the net. I'm trying to get back in the flesh. Yeah.

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2: I heard what you said through the grapevine. 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

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The richest niggas in any city don't do just. Might double down on some double laws. Over half a million on some bumper cars. Everything in excess, I can get you access. 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She never hears no, I just grant wishes. 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

0: OG's saying, don't be stressing for a bitty. She a farm girl who wanna have sex in the city. Couple shots in the air, 42 for the 50. 38 special, but she look like 20. I'm a provider, can't get what I prescribe her. Friends looking sick when you taste like a diver. Envy what I pose when a rose with a driver. Hair looking good with her rose in the dryer. Cologne spritzes, she's so vicious. Ginger and hibiscus stimulate her senses. 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
0: But baby, this the job when I'm clocking in. 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
2: 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Electrocute, barracuda, I'm here to bring the drama.
3: 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Everybody, hey, hey, hey. You better believe it. 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We about to rip the dry take, yo, yo. Hey, hey, hey. I split your face to get you stitches. 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Wait 1 second, if I get down, I'm rolling with the heavyweight connect. To the top and ground now. 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I know one thing the whole world needs expected is how we all connect you. To bring food on the same record. 5 new flavors on the beat. Feel the fucking heat. I really think you should be seen while we blow up the street. Instead of dropping, please just freeze. 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We disappear in

Tú necesitas, he wants a body baby on the floor to rap la isla. 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

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It was flights and tears, I'm taking flights and arriving somewhere tropical. And I'm calling my phone about beef and my feet in the sand, that's the juxtaposition. He had a chain, but I didn't even know, cause he came in a club with it, tucked to a sitter. I told man, if you wanna be great, be patient, ready to rush to the riches. And all of these guys who talk for the live your gang would love to be in it. I state simple facts, should I lie, cause the truth does hurt. My ex wants me to ring her back, I miss your call, I'm on do not disturb. I don't mind if they think it's cat, it's true, I don't wanna put them in the dirt. If you wanna talk to the kid, bring rap, cool, if you don't, I don't wanna convert. Every time I get back, got a fire a bag, so every other day I got a fire a purse. Forces only, I don't drag jags, to tell it was me from the engine. And I love sophisticated flags, to see it's based with a mini skirt. Want to be rich, but I came from rags, you don't believe that I come from dirt. Could take you back to the exact track, tracks are still there, you will hear them purr. Give the green light to the gang, they'll crash, ring the alarm, see everyone purr. Don't spare no one, even mums and dads, I'll give the command, see everyone hurt. Where the fuck the function? Where the fuck is the function at? Pull up to your party when everyone first came in a wagon and left enough. Serious cape and embrace, they boil my blood. My gang consists of glowing and tough. That bitch got a bullshit annoying as fuck. They're babies throwing their toys at the pram. They're big men but they still ain't grown up. If your aim is getting me down, good luck. We're alive and well and we're still on top. Sold out but I still got more in stock. I don't see nobody else but us. If you wanna compete with your best foot forward, I look forward to it. I swear on my life with the talk is boring. No, I ain't walking my strip, I'm touring. Back to the drawing board, I'm drawing. Back being single again, I'm whoring. Took a flight last night, this morning, flying again, I'm soaring. I'm really at war, just fun the car, can't put that soaring. Conflicted, beef is bad for business, money is more important. Got a bad bitch that'll make man fall in love, then lure him. I'm trying to leave my man 6 foot under, fuck up his health insurance. I never wanted to be the boss, but fuck it, I'll play the position. We had a drop of the young year 40s cause he weren't trained for the mission. I'm fucking a busted bullet's wife, can't pay like I play for the piston. I told bro if you see them, crash it immediately and don't wait for permission. I thought it was beef, them boy they're sweet, I ain't got real enemies. My bro still spread white stuff uptown, like Philadelphia cheese. And he got dark like south of the knees, no drought still out in the bee. Everything's gonna make sense in the end when we all get out of the street.

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1: The way you looking at me, girl, you better mind now. 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EVS, EVS, on my neck, it's on my neck. 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Body with a bumper, can you tell me where you're at? Best dress, best friend, you only call me baby if you're gonna give me rest.
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Criminal signs out that I can beat the store pricing. Now we need some boiling water and some basic soda. And a cup of J, we get to rolling and we taking over. 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

0: 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AP, big rock, in the hood with the realest. 5K on a dinner, bring 300,000 to the dealer. 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
1: Girl, I'm
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0: and I made them rough. 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We got purple edges as I thought it was a drought. Bitch, I'ma choose dirty over you. You know I ain't scared to lose you. They don't like it when you're telling the truth. I'd rather be realer than you. I had to make me a cut, man. I called a contractor, said make me a spot. I sold a dope out your house, now you caught up my house. I got dope on the couch. You know I don't fuck with no rumors. Rockin' red bottles like they boomers. Got these meds on me, I'm a drug. I take these pills and I'm having a thrill. Take a prescription, it's a hell of a feel. Ask me the Xanny, I never forgot. Got them big and they callin' my phone, tryna have them a nut. Gotta put up the cash, and he stay in the house, cause it's too much to hide. 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Fuck them two at a time. Fuck them two at a time. Had to do what I had to do, get where I'm at. Niggas know I ain't lying. 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It's a lot on my plate. But I never complain. I was working the whip like I came out the gym. I never did train.

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0: about the moolah, all about the moolah. 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

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Ask Pluto Bank of 21, you know what I'm saying? 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

See, nothing is too much. The Kellys is too clutch. The richest niggas in any city don't do dust. Might double down on some double laws. Over half a million on some bumper cars. Everything in excess, I can get you access. Put your name on the yacht next to the SS. Never too much like Luther said. So excuse me, miss, like Luther did. Two nannies, that's two misses. Pound change back, but she don't do this. She never hears no, I just grant.

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0: about the moolah. 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

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He said she heard stories and she heard fables that are vicious on the mic. As the turntable, this young reporter I did adore. 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And dropping over legend must have been true. 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Said I go by the name Lois Lane, and you can see my boy.

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Who's the show? I shot MCs for the affair. Now I'm not as tall as the rest of the gang, but I rap to the beat just the same. I got a little face and a pair of fine eyes. All my little two ladies is hypnotized. Singing on and on and on and on and on. The beat don't stop until the break is on. I'm singing on and on and on and on and on. Like a hot butter pop, the pop, the pop. Give it, give it, pop, the pop, pop. You don't dare stop, or come alive, y'all. Give me what you got. I guess by now you can take a hunt and find that I am the baby of the bunch, but that's okay. I still keep it strong, cause all I'm here to do is just a wiggle your behind. Sing it on and on and on and on. The beat don't stop until the break of dawn. Sing it on and on and on and on and on. Rock, rock, y'all. Throw it on the floor. I'm gonna freak you here, I'm gonna freak you there. 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Cause I'm one of a kind and I'll stop your mind. I put the jig, jig, jig, jig, jig, yo. 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
2: I'm hard-headed, my nuts the same, I'm bringing dope back in the game. 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
0: Ha ha! 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Yeah!
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OG's saying, don't be stressing for a bitty. 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Couple shots in the air, 42 for the 50. 38 special, but she look like 20. I'm a provider, can get what I prescribe her. 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
1: 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Because to say that miracles never cease, I create a devastating masterpiece. I'm gonna rock the mic so you can't resist. Everybody, I say it goes like this. Well, I was coming on late one dark afternoon. Reporter stopped me for an interview. She said she's heard stories and she's heard fables that are vicious on the mic. As the turntable, this young reporter I did adore. So I rocked into his rhyme like I never did before. She said, damn, fly guy, I'm in love with you. And Casanova legend must have been true. I said, by the way, baby, what's your name? Said I go by the name Lois Lane. And you can be my boyfriend, you surely can. He let me quit my boyfriend called Superman. I said, he's a fairy, I do suppose. Flying through the air, the pantyhose. He may be very sexy or even cute, but he looks like a sucker in a blue and red suit. I said, you need a man who's got finesse and his whole name across his chest. He may be able to fly all through the night, but can he rock a party till the early light? He can't satisfy you with his little worm, but I can bust you out with my super sperm. I go do it, I go do it, I go do it, do it, do it. And I'm here

0: OJ, I'm about to go all down, Montana, Holiday Inn. 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I say, skip, God, what can I say? I can't fit them all inside my OJ, so I just take half and bust them out. I give the rest of them to keep when he gets trapped in the house.
1: I said, a M-A-S, a T-E-R, a D with a double E. I said, I go by the unforgettable name of the man they call a Master G. Well, my name is known all over the world by all the fox, the ladies, and the pretty girls. I'm throwing down in history as the baddest rapper to ever could be. Now I'm feeling the highs and you're feeling the lows. 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You're rocking to the bridge, you can dare. 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I start MCs for the affair. Now I'm not as tall as the rest of the gang, but I rap to the beat just the same. I got a little face and a pair of eyes. Oh my little cute lady, this is the time. I sing it on and, on and on and on and on and on. The beat don't stop until the break of dawn. I sing it on and, on and on and on and on and on. Like a hot butter, the pop, the pop, the pop, the pop, the pop, the pop, the pop. You don't dare stop, but come alive, y'all. Give me what you got. I guess by now you can take a hunch and find that I am the baby of the bunch, but that's okay. I still keep it strong, 'cause all I'm here to do is kiss a whip.

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That's some Gucci flip flop. 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I just took a fist and I seen coding coming out. We got purple activists, I thought it was a drought. I

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0: without even trying. 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Hey, who this for?
1: This not for the radio. Who this for? This not for the radio.

0: Wake up, Nice. 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
1: Alright. 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They call me Drizzy Drake and I'm keeping a name. I sport Nike shoes, I got a mic to use to talk bad about you cookies, I don't like you fool. 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I pull up early to that bitch was yanking already. I said, yank, in the city and I really got range. 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

hands on the mic. As the turntable, this young reporter I did adore. Start rocking through the crowd like I never did before. You said, damn, fly guy, I'm in love with you. The Casanova legend must have been true. I said, by the way, baby, what's your name? Said, I go by the name Lois Lane, and you can be my

Buddy looks like a sucker in a blue and red suit. 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He may be able to fly all through the night, but can he rock a party till the early light? He can't satisfy you with a little worm, but I can bust you out with my super sperm. 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

0: a fly girl, gonna get some spank and drive off in a dump OJ. 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I give the rest of them to people, he can trap the house.
1: I said a M-A-S, a T-E-R, a G with a double E. I said I go by the unforgettable name of the man they call a Master G. Well, my name is known all over the world by all the foxy ladies and the pretty girls. I'm going down in history as the baddest rapper to ever could be. Now I'm feeling the highs and you're feeling the lows. 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And then damn, they start doing the freak. 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You're rocking to the rhythm, shaking dairy air. 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Who's the short shot MC's for the affair? Now I'm not as tall as the rest of the gang, but I rap to the beat just the same. I got a little face and a pair of blind eyes. Oh my goodness, two ladies just get the time. Singing on and on and on and on and on.
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You MC Square, I'm Einstein. I'm the new Johnny Cash, where I water line. 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

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LV luggage, Hermes receipt. Ring around my rosy, I play for keep. See, nothing is too much. The Kelly's the sweet clutch. The richest niggas in any city don't do just. Might double down on some double laws. Over half a million on some bumper cars. Everything in excess, I can get you access. Put your name on the yacht next to the SS. Never too much like Luther said. 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It's too many, that's too missing. I don't change back, but she don't do this. She never hears no, I just grant with you. I know you hope your

0: was divine.
1: It's the return of the Mac. 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I promise you ain't nothing like these L.A. girls. And we can sip Hurricane listening to Earl. Who knew we bring the faith to the world? Love letters to you. Ain't different than anything I wrote. I sent flowers to your office. Hope you get the note. I put an inside joke between it right there in the quote. I sing your praises all day. I'll hit the Whitney note. Cause you're my queen. All that I need. Yada that I mean. Radio head and rainbow. Socialite beams. This foreplay's more like tennis. Don't need a team. It's just me and you. And it's everything that it seems.

No, I'm serious, I ain't in a playing mind game. 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Favorite position, I be hitting that all kind of ways. You throw it back, I spent 2 stacks, I feel like Andre. 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Let's get away, tucked off, way out in Monterey. 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Come round, reside, put them panties to the side. And when you mad, made me love when we collide. You tell I was invited, how you let me come inside. Made me switch plans, had to change up the course. And we know that love don't feel the same when it's forced. You could pick me hopping out the range to the Porsche. Now you mad, slapping lemonade in a Porsche. 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

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Some head. 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It's cooked. 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He booked. 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

0: 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I sit down and write a brand new rhyme, because I say that miracles never cease. I've created a devastating masterpiece. I'm gonna rock the mic so you can't resist. Everybody, I say it goes like this. While I was coming on late dark afternoon, the reporter stopped me for an interview. She said she heard stories and she heard fables that are vicious on the mic and the turntable. This young reporter I did adore, so I rocked with this rhyme like I never did before. She said, damn fly guy, I'm in love with you. The Casanova legend must have been true. I said, by the way, baby, what's your name? Said, I go by the name Lois Lane. And you can see my boyfriend, you sure they can. You let me put my boyfriend called Superman. I said, he's a fairy, I do suppose. Flying through the air, the pantyhose. He may be very sexy or even cute, but he looks like a sucker in a blue and red suit. I said, you need a man who's got finesse and his own name across his chest. He may be able to fly all through the night, but can he rock a party till the early light? He can't satisfy you with his little words, but I can bust you out with my super sperm. I go do it, I go do it, I go do it, do it, do it. And I'm here, and I'm there, I'm Big Bang Hank, I'm everywhere. I just throw your hands up in the air and party harder like you just don't care. Let's do it, I don't stop y'all, I take a shot y'all. You don't stop, I go hotel, motel. And what you gonna do today? If I'm gonna get a fly girl, gonna get some spank and drive off in a Jeff OJ. Everybody go hotel, hotel, Holiday Inn. You say skip your girl, stop acting up, then you take a friend. I say skip, God, what can I say? I can't fit them all inside my OJ, so I just take half and bust them out. I give the rest of that to you, so he can shock the house.
1: I said a M-A-S, a T-E-R, a G with a double E. I said I go by the unforgettable name of the man they call a Master G. Well, my name is known all over the world by all the fox, the ladies, and the pretty girls. I'm going down in history as the baddest rapper.

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I got a little face and a pair of rhymes. All I'm here to do, ladies, is hypnotize. Singing on and on and on and on and on. 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

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I'm the new Johnny Cash, where I water line. 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

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And can we please pour some more liquor? More liquor, more liquor.

Gymnastics day, Freaky Pie and Aaliyah. 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

0: girl who wanna have sex in the city. 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I'm a provider, can't get what I prescribe her. 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
0: But baby, this the job when I'm clocking in. 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

0: recommended. 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
0: You're on point, Fife.
1: All the time, Tip.
0: You're on point, Fife.
1: All the time, Tip.
0: You're on point, Fife.
1: All the time, Tip.
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0: Hey yo, Tip, do you recall when we used to rock? Those dry routines on your cousin's block?
1: Let me see. Damn, I can't remember. I'll receive the message and you will play the

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Got the spoony legs, but I move just like Luke Rock. With speed, I'm agile, plus I'm worth your while. 100% intelligent black child. My optical presentation sizzles the retina. How far must you go to gain respect? Well, it's kinda simple, just remain your own, or you'll be crazy, sad, and alone.

I loved you until you tried to get in my head, and that's where I lost respect. You're doing the most to get my attention, baby, I'm not impressed. I changed my bed sheets, but I still smell your flesh. I don't know how we got in this mess. I rarely get this in depth. This can't make me question love. 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Can't believe I was willing to drop everyone and invest in us. The last time that we fucked was fucked, the way you got up, got dressed and cut. Look, I thought that we could have been. Maybe I was too optimistic. Tell me what you need, I'll provide everything. Baby, you don't know what you're missing. Our chemistry fought like quantum physics. Physics. Feeling your energy, feeling your spirit. If this is the end, I need one more visit. They're showing me love, but I still feel empty. I need something a lot more fulfilling. Move out of London town, then move to a rural village. You made me delete that pic on my phone, but I close my eyes so see that image. Boy, chasing my heart ain't in it, it's finished. Too far gone, can't fix it, bitch, this damage is done. When it's burning low, only miss the sun when it starts to snow. Only know you love her when you let her go. Alright. Only know you've been high when you're feeling low. Only hate the roads when you're missing home. Only know you love her when you let her go. You said that pussy man, so why'd you let it go? Look, it's such a home. I called 4 times on a private cooler, I feel like a creep. I know there's plenty of fish in the sea, but I fuck those girls, got you in my mind. When you fuck those guys, they risked it with me. Turn them around and I put them in doggy. I don't even fuck them in missionary. There's no intimacy, and additionally, it's obligatory when I fuck that up for. I don't even take my spots off, and I don't even know why I did it. As soon as I'm finished, I'm getting them dropped off. And what makes it worse, I know that she's telling her friends I chopped off. I don't know what you're doing, we're not together. It's driving me mad, cause I can't even stop you. Typed in your bank details and sent you a bag. I'm rich, that bitch unblocked me. Make it quick and you do that promptly. If you won't give me your love for free, I'll buy it. Just tell me how much it will cost me. Your new man ain't got nothing on me. Fuck your annual wage, I can make that monthly. Alright. When it's burning low, only miss the sun when it starts to snow. Only know you love her when you let her go.

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I can show you better than suckers, they only round for your mate weather. I'ma weather storms with you. Every season come with changes, I'ma transform with you. They ain't certain, but I'll be sure with you. 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Get money on phones now, they say you moving too fast. 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

0: 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Do my dance a lot, the body's looking pressed. 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Best dress, best anywhere with it. Only call me baby if you're gonna give me breath.
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1: 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Manish on the beach, shebang. All of my ops, they dead. Why do they gas me up? Where does it go? My head. How much I got? A lot. Don't leave again, I won't. Thinking and trying me do like Bryson. Put this nigga in. Don't. Can I forgive? I can't. What do I need? Some head. Shorty keep asking a date. She's trying to finesse Polly Market for bread. Where's the beef? It's cooked. Where's the boy? He's booked.

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Why do they gas me up? Where does it go? My head. How much I got? A lot. Don't leave again, I won't. Thinking and trying me, do like Bryson. Push it, nigga. Don't. Shorty, what's up, shebang? All of my ops, they dead. What am I now? How do I feel to refresh? Secrets I know got you stressed. Will I take those to my death? Haven't decided just yet. Yeah. 40 was such a bang. All of my ops stay dead. Please don't put me to this test. He's trying to get back on the net. I'm trying to get back in the flesh.

I left my cell, my pager, and my home phone at the bottom. I sent two letters back in autumn, you must not have got them. They probably was the problem at the post office or something. Sometimes I scribble the addresses too sloppy when I jot them. But anyways, fuck it, what's been up, man? How's your daughter? My girlfriend's pregnant too, I'm about to be a father. If I have a daughter, guess what I'ma call her? I'ma name her Bonnie. I read about your Uncle Ronnie too, I'm sorry. I had a friend kill himself over some bitch who didn't want him. I know you probably hear this every day, but I'm the biggest fan. I even got the underground shit that you did with Scam. I got a room full of your posters and your pictures, man. I like the shit you did with Robin too, that shit was bad. Anyways, I hope you get this, man. Hit me back, this is Chat. Who's yours, the biggest fan? This is Sam.

we waited in the glistening cold for you. 4 hours and you just said no. That's pretty shitty, man. You're like his fucking idol. He wants to be just like you, man. He likes you more than I do. I ain't that mad, though. I just don't like being lied to. Remember when we met in Denver? You said if I write to you, would write back. See, I'm just like you in a way. I never knew my father neither. And you used to always cheat on my mom and beat her. I can relate to what you're saying in your song. So when I have a shitty day, I drift away and put them on. Cause I don't really got to help. So that's it else when I'm depressed. I even got a tattoo with your name across the desk. Sometimes I even cut myself to see how much it bleeds. Like adrenaline, the pain is such a sudden rush for me. See, everything you say is real, and I respect you because you tell it. My girlfriend's jealous because I talk about you 24/7. But she don't know you like I know you, Slim. No one does. She don't know what it was like for people like us growing up. You gotta call me, man. I'll be the biggest fan you'll ever lose. Sincerely yours, Stan. P.S. We should be together, too.

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I must have missed it. Don't think I did that shit intentionally, just a ditch. But what's the shit you said about just like to cut your wrist too? I say that shit just clowning, dog. 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

0: command. 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He was pregnant with his kid, and in the car he found a safe. It didn't say who it was to. Come to think about it, his name was you. Damn.
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Looking like you won't break my back. 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And with the wagon, put you in the back of the Magnum. For the record, don't think it was something you did. Shorty all on me, cause it's hard to resist the kid. 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

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Yeah. 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Yeah, cool it off, rosés and frigidaire. Need some clarity, no moisturizing hair. 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Yeah, yeah, what you think about me, boy, you wish you would allow me. 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Dance to see a diva, only seen a preview. I've been in the days, girl, I just think I need you.

OG saying, don't be stressing for a bitty. See a farm girl who wanna have sex in the city. Couple shots in the air, 42 for the 50. 38 special, but she look like 20. I'm a provider, can't get what I prescribe her. Friends looking when you taste like a diver. Envy what I pose when a rose with a driver. Hair looking good with her rose in the dryer. 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Ginger and her biscuits stimulate her senses. Tempted in my lenses, open from the entrance. A side portion looking better than an entree. 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I'm on a wild chase, you alter my mind, 30.

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Now I'ma tell you what them told me, homie. This music can run and discuss the vibes. This is fun for music. Now, blend in with me as I proceed to break it down. It's always off the same, man. 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I get the club jumping, cause I'm sick with the flow. 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

0: waiting, but hurry up, cause I'm thirsty. 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
1: No, I got one thing to make the club go out of control. 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

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Over half a million on some bumper cars. Everything in excess, I can get you access. 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